0: Nation Easy Radio, the station for the South.
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2: 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Would you cry if you saw me crying? And would you save my soul tonight?

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0: love you here at Nation Easy Radio. Barry Manilow can't smile without you. We love him especially because it's his birthday today. I have the rest of the celebrity birthdays very soon after Earth, Wind and Fire and Mr. Big. Yes, this is him before he was on Sex and the City here at Nation Easy.
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1: 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It's over 18s only. 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

Little Red Courgette from Prince on Nation Easy Radio. Taylor Swift's Love Story coming up in a moment, and a proper relaxing favourite too from Crystal Gale on the way shortly. Time for our film and TV question on the All Day Easy Brain Buster. Which 2003 film starred Scarlett Johansson as a young woman who befriends an ageing American actor in Tokyo? Choose between Girl with a Pearl Earring, Lost in Translation, or Match Point? Answer after this. It's Taylor Swift, a Love Story from Nation Easy Radio.

James Taylor, how sweet it is to be loved by you. From Nation Easy Radio with Sade coming up in a moment. And our sporting question on the All Day Easy Brain Buster. Which British woman won the Wimbledon singles titles in 1961, defeating Christine Truman in the final? Please choose between Ann Jones, Angela Mortimer and Virginia Wade. Oh, this is a tough one, isn't it? Even I wasn't alive in 1961. Well done if you were. And we'll do the answer after this. Sade, Your Love is King from Nation Easy Radio.

0: Nation Easy Radio with James Ingram and Michael McDonald. Brilliant duet, that one. And Yamo be there. Just gone 3:30.
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0: A brilliant song from the Righteous Brothers playing all across the South at Nation Easy Radio, and You've Lost That Loving Feeling. So some sunshine around today, but also a lot of cloud. It was a really gloomy start, wasn't it, earlier today? Highs of 20 and a mild muggy night to come with a low of 14. All right, on the way next, we'll see how the roads are looking with Selena.
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7: Looking good on the A27 eastbound through the works at Emsworth Services at the moment. It is slowing with works between King's Clear and Headley on the A339. B3035 looks to be some roadworks now between Bishop Swaltham and Curdridge on the Botley Road. Quite busy there heading southbound. Isle of Wight Festival gets underway tomorrow. The one-way system on Fairlie Road is now in place. It's open inbound only. Outbound traffic is busy and you are being diverted there via Staplers. Hotline 0333 311 1050.
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